0: Club Sandwich.
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1: That's love.
0: Both knowing you were right, never shook a lever right, just gave me that look.
1: That's love.
0: When I had to learn the hard way and you would let me fall, but never did it out of spite.
1: That's love.
0: You told me never burn

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Freeze a frame of our moves the same, wish we can continue right behind the bush. 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

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Dolby sound will be then top crown when I put the needle into your groove.

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Tell your dear. 100,6 Flux FM. Radio so bunt wie Berlin.

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I don't know, bro. In this moment, like, everything's hit still. I see windows.

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Like blood and truth, in the mix. Like blood and truth, just now I'm all in the mix. I'm at war with my heart like blood and truth.

Alice in Wonderland. They come and see me every night as I thought they would. They just stand there at the glass, watching, completely still.